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Thank you very much. Yeah, thank you very much. 94.1 FM.

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0: rejoin or maybe join up for the very first time at 94.1 FM, which will be fantastic. We'll check on those roads with Sally Ann. It's a bit of a mess this morning. We'll do that in just a moment at 94.1 FM.
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0: What's the date today? 4th of June. Yes, the end of the financial year is not too far away. The financial clock is ticking. June 30, almost here. And at Grand Motors Toyota, our sponsors in Southport, they have brand new Hilux Utes, Hi-Ace vans, work vans, the mighty Tundra. 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If you're a tradie, a fleet operator, or a business owner, you need to be going along to Grand Motors Toyota. 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Don't leave it too late because you know what's going to happen. You'll leave it to the last moment and then you'll miss out. Because these cars sell very quickly, particularly the hybrids. Maybe you're not a fleet owner. Well, that's all right, because they've got used cars and used cars for you and your family. They've got the family-friendly Kluger, which comes in hybrid, the all-new RAV4, which is hybrid, saves you a fortune at the bows. Remember, the price of fuel is going to be going up on the 1st of July because they're putting the tax back on again. They've got the Toyota Hiace, as I mentioned, and the Camry and the Corollas. You need to get on the BZ4X, the all-electric BZ4X. You can't go wrong with that. You never have to go to a service station ever again. Grand Motors Toyota, 265 Ferry Road, Southport. You're in safe hands. Damn, it's very damn. Now, Sally Ham, what's going on? Is it easing a bit?
3: Thanks, Richard. Traffic on the Pacific Motorway is still very heavy southbound from Logan Home to Ormo after an earlier crash, but it is starting to break up a bit. Heading northbound, there's slow traffic at Coomera and then again through Tanami'ra and Slacks Creek towards Brisbane. Brisbane Road traffic's increasing between Bigger Waters and Helensvale. Congested roads, overflowing schools and hospitals, zero immigration. Australia needs a new deal. Newdeal.au, authorised by Clive Palmer for the United Australia. Australia Party Gold Coast, that's our sponsor, and that's traffic on the Gold Coast's own 94.1 FM.